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1: We're going to go to 444 Ryman Street. 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It was 911 hang up, or 911 open line, then hang up from the GPS.
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0: Southland, request for EMS. You have an 84-year-old female with difficulty breathing. Put a 182, 182 Gary Lane. 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

0: 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He's going to try to reset it, so you might get one more, but accidental. 10A covered by CFC Scala.
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0: We're, with Troy Blizzard, what do you got? 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
1: 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Customer asked an employee of one of the neighboring businesses to call. Looks like she got beat up. 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
0: I got one by name and one by CID. First name, or the first person, last name is Dees. 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And then first name is Daviana. David, Adam, Victor, Edward, Ida, Ocean, Nancy, Nancy, Adam. 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And then the second individual is CID 727-136-364. A Dream Tate, black female.
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1: Last name Nifty. 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Mike, Adam, Robert, Ida, Adam, Nora. Middle V is in Victor. 524-1963. 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
0: She's negative and expired.
1: 10-4.
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0: 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AMR to Sisters, we're back in.
1: Funeral.
0: Southland, you're back in service. 2108, Chief Vaga for WPXX 582, clear.
1: We had contact with her earlier today for the same thing. She was advised she doesn't need any ambulance or anything like that. She's fine. We're clear.

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He is intoxicated. Reader 37.

0: 43.
1: Officer safety, southbound on Harlem, there's two dirt bikes, all blacked out, no helmets, doing wheelies, coming up to Walden.

0: car 4. Street premise check at 128 Wheaton Drive. It'll be on the west side between both ends of Crescent Court. We got a third party call stating that there were multiple vehicles pulling up to the house, and the homeowner did move out a few days ago.
1: 10-4.
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Car 4. 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All in order. 10-8-93.

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0: 23 to the cars, just check your 23 for the Safransky update. 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Sorry, Wallace, 43 Wallace.
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1: Yeah, 52.
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1: 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For 3 kids outside Benny Andorian,

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2: 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There's two motorcycles northbound Harlem, high rate of speed.

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0: 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Stop off, look out there looking for a female officer. Nobody answered him on their radio.
1: Yeah, I copied him. I was on the way. And those motorcycles never passed me. I was southbound from Cleveland. They must have turned off.
0: Yeah, I think they were looking for the 33.

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1: 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Mike George Roberts, 1541.

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0: Take this attempt to locate welfare check for the sheriff. Mail's address comes back to 1 of 38 Bull in our town. We've listed it as the right for him, but it's an upper lower. He may dress to jump off a bridge, but he's unknown his whereabouts exactly. Driving a rental car.
1: Careful.
0: Do you mind taking a ride with him?

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I asked him about the allegations, and he said that it was just taken out of context, and he's fine. He's just driving around. If you want to relay that message to the sheriff.

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0: 15 and 19, we'll just try and make contact with somebody there.
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0: All right, spoke with the roommates. 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

0: you wouldn't mind heading up to 112 order for the alarm. 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
1: Devil.
0: Three kids were on the porch painting on the door about 10 minutes ago. They all took off towards the board.

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There is a warning that the residents are uncooperative. And you have AMR 519 ALF ECMC.

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0: I will take another one.
1: 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He's on Walden, almost to Burkhart.
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0: Eastbound 33. The ramp to Union, there's a black SUV just parked there. Nobody around. All the lights are off. It's in a bad spot.

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1: 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Comes back on a 2012 Equinox Brown to a Latrice Clemens.

What are you? In the crossover going from Williamstown to Edgebrook, Black SCP, Michael Enemy Yankee 5612.

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0: 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It doesn't look like your log gun.
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That is a good number for Latrice. She ran out of gas. She was walking to the gas station, but AAA is on the way. 15 minutes out, set up some flares.

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1: 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Five radio. Good. Genesee Roland, Florida 2299, Adam Zebra. Stand for.
0: Stereo with my city.
1: Fifteen going. I was just trying to get hold of one, see if he needs an hour. Where you got 15 with them right now. Stand
0: for. I wonder if I'm all set right now. They're cooperative for now.
1: Stand for one. 16, go ahead with the CID.
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1: 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Good until October. Actually, correction, it has not been served.

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0: 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At the time 15, call for the hook. 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
1: Standby.
0: 10-4, and it's also very quiet over here.
1: Looking at the history, don't really have anyone for the lower rear apartment. 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
0: Alright, 10-4.

William, it's Mark. 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

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She's in New Haven, so 10-8 Barbados.

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1: 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VLD David is negative.
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1: Photos first.
0: Last name Jones. John Ocean, Nora, Edward, Sam, first name is Leonard. 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Copy another one when you're ready.
1: Go ahead.
0: Last name is Bounds. Boy, Ocean, Union, Nora, David, Sam, first name is Malik. Mary, Adam, Lincoln, Ida, King, Hill initials, Q's and Queen, 12-13-1997.
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0: 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He complains of the female screaming again.
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0: 45, cover.

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0: the available car, 21 Sarah Drive. Got some information from CPS that a female called and said that people were fighting. That said, never mind, it hung up. Two of us in here right now currently have child callers on the line. Mom and aunt are fighting each other right now and throwing things.
1: And cars for Sierra. There is no weapons, but both parties are intoxicated.
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1: Male dreads, dark clothing, shorts, and all that. What 16 was talking about?
2: 10-4.
1: No,
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0: 16.
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0: 11.
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0: 10-4.
1: Bye, what can I do?
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2: 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Heavy 7 help with Dredd. That's all we got so far.
0: Copy. One radio. I got him. Harlem, north of Genesee. The cemetery. Gallo.
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3: 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Last name McDaniel, Mary, Charles, David, Adam, Nora, Ida, Edward, Lincoln, the same Dimitri, John, Adam, Mary, Edward, Tom, Robert, Ida, 11/27/1993.
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0: 43 Reno. 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
1: It doesn't look like Enfield is, but looks like another traffic officer will be.
0: Thank you.
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0: Cars for Sierra, apparently it's two main parties or a couple of sisters who are mostly screaming at each other and hair pulling. The complainant didn't observe any weapons.
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0: 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Fallen, everybody down.
1: So no one's physically fighting right now. Cars going through the CRE, slow down. Cars through the CRE, slow down. No one's
2: fighting. Copy, couple points.
1: Good.
2: 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And John Robert Mora, 4124.

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0: Do you have any names here at all or no?
1: They didn't give us any names yet, but we expect to call before if I get them. So far.
0: Alright, 10-4. One's gonna be Shima Roberts. I'm not sure on the date of birth, but last name is Roberts Comming, and then Shima is Sam, Henry, Edward, Mary, Adam. Possible date of birth, 5/28/1997.

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1: 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RTS here, 45. Shima is negative.

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1: You're unreadable with the yelling in the background.
0: I'm sorry, it's loud here. Did you catch that?
1: You're still unreadable here.
0: Sorry, it's loud in there. Copy one by CID for me.
1: Okay.
0: 818-952-814. Shalina Argostani. I'm sorry, I missed that. What's that?
1: She's negative.
0: Oh, well, thank you.

0: 16.
1: You changed the correct message. Just fell over from earlier today and gotten the rest of the family involved. Nobody actually fought. And if you could add the anybody from that XRAP card onto that card. Well, I'll be 10-8. 45, 11, 18.
0: 7. 2 apiece.

0: 2-8. This is one of the road work ads signs. 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I'll head to transit.
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0: Sure, 11. I'm on Maryville for the suspicious occurrence. The door is wide open. See if I can close it.
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0: 19.
1: Can you mark us at Home Depot? One of the employees might be reporting a stolen vehicle.

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The basket inside is empty, so I'm not sure if any mail is taken, and if we can contact the Postmaster General, I guess, in regards to this.

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0: Spoke with the RO. He said it's only been there 3 days, but he's going to move it anyways. Be clear.
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Lincoln Zebra Lincoln 4891 and Lincoln Zebra Lincoln 9415. They both received handicap tags and were out with the Chevy. 10-4.

19 to radio. 19. 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We're 10-8.

0: North Cars, 31 Alpine Place. Some kind of disturbance. Sounds like it started over parking or something. That male on the phone, there's a guy screaming at him, throwing pop all over him.
1: 1617, advised building inspector referral.
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0: 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The aggressor also spit on him.
1: 45's on Alpine. 10-1.

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1: 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Not sure on a number. 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
0: He's good. 10-4, there's like 5 of them here.
1: 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They said as soon as you open the door, it's still up.
0: Alright,
1: simple. And 17, they said if you guys can make contact, they'll
0: put it.

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0: what... Okay, so I'll complain if it originally said he was diabetic.
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0: 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Date of birth 5/31/91. Middle initial D.
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0: Looks like my Quill has a warrant out of Tonawanda. We're giving them a call.
1: Ten four. What's it for?
0: /240/20.
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1: 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It's pretty close to 500 Park, Bison Parkway. He was asked to leave and still hasn't.

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0: 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I'm going to head to buy some to cover before I head in.
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0: there. 14 radio, can you copy one by name, date of birth? Last name, Elliot. Edward, Lincoln, Lincoln. Ida, Ocean, Tom, Tom. First name's Roger. Robert, Ocean, George, Edward, Robert. The middle initial E is an Edward. Date of birth is 4/2/1988.
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Soil EMS for 78-year-old female suffered a fall, altered mental status. 204 Helen Street, west side between Veterans and Williams. Soil EMS for a 78-year-old female who suffered a fall. She has altered mental status. 204 Helen Street, west side between Veterans and Williams. Time out 11:34.

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0: 4.
2: Do we need somebody on there? Robbery is tough.
0: So as they're heading that way, I guess three females shoplift, pushed their way past an employee. On the left end, New York Red, Michael Charles Union, 9492, 2019 Chrysler Pacifica. Left in an unknown direction, about 15-20 minutes old.
2: Central, that way.

0: 4-2. You need another, or are you all set?
1: No, I should be all set.

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0: 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Red showing 1 out of Buffalo BNT. 4, go ahead.
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0: 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You supposed to see Buffalo 1 from?

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0: 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Date of birth is going to be 1/15/1970.

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Harlan and Williams, Mike Charlie Union, 4581. 4. 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
1: 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Gallery Security is bringing a white female back to the store. Stolen merchandise. They will prosecute.
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0: 491 responder. What was the cross street on that?
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0: That's clear.
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0: 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U-Cross, request for EMS, motor vehicle collision with injuries, two pedestrians struck in the parking lot of Sam's Club, 3735 Union. Pina U-Cross, request for EMS, a motor vehicle collision with injuries, you have two pedestrians struck, the Sam's Club, 3735 Union Road. 1456, Cheek to Water.
1: Okay. Seacrest 9 responding.
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2: Cleveland, I'll investigate a electrical fire. 1035 Beach Road, Building B, Apartment 7. Repeating, Cleveland, I'll investigate a possible electrical fire. 1035 Beach Road, Building B, Apartment 7 at the Beachwood Manor Apartments. Defend the east side of the street between Charlotte Road and the Amherst Town Line.

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0: Cleveland 09, Cheektowaga. Clear Cheektowaga. Female caller reported that there were flames, she blew them out, and then was smoky and red from the outlet. She was advised to evacuate the building and knock on as many doors as she could on the way out.
1: That's clear. I'll be on scene momentarily and

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1: Go ahead, we're responding.
0: That's clear. 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
1: Copy that. Clipman 1, you're responding.
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0: Both of the pedestrians were on Bard AMR going to St. Joe's for their injuries. 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

0: Southline, request for EMS, number 79 Castlewood Drive, the south side street between Parwood and Knollwood, for the 48-year-old female short of breath. Pain of Southline, request for EMS. Number 79 Castlewood Drive, you find the south side of the street between Parwood and Knollwood. Use the front door for the 48-year-old female short of breath. 1538 hours, street to auto fire.
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1: Time 5, I'm going to be looking for Lincoln X-Ray Yankee 2384. It's a 2023 Honda CRT gray color. There is a female kicking at the door trying to get out, dropped her purse. We got a call back with an update. They were now eastbound on Genesee with a female hanging out of the open door.
0: 10-4.
1: Airport. Cover 5, look for that vehicle.
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1: 3-2 Oregon.
0: Hey, Murder Mercy, we're in service.
1: Southbound 10, 1557.

0: 5 radio from the Flasha. It looks like it's going to be westbound Genesee, not east. You can put me in the area.
1: 94, yeah, we're getting another call on it. Apparently 33 westbound from Harlem.
2: Okay, perfect.
1: Disregard, eastbound from Harlem.

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0: 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They did not find that female. 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
1: Cleveland Hill, request for EMS, number 28 Loretto Drive, the north side between Harlem Road and Parrish Road, for the 71-year-old male, difficulty in breathing. Being at Cleveland Hill, request for EMS, number 28 Loretto Drive, the north side of the street between Harlem Road and Parrish Road, for the 71-year-old male, difficulty breathing. 1609, Chief Dwyer Fire.

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0: Unless we get anything more on it, probably mark it UTL. I'm going to take one more ride down Genesee, see if it's coming off the expressway, and then I'm going to cover 4 on Dick Road.
1: Time for it. The time I hit on Flak was 15:50, going southbound on Union at Genesee.
0: 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Who's our complaint?
1: A Manti Jones.

0: an all request for EMS. Number 28 Loretto Drive in Harlem and Parrish. The medical alarm activation for the 71-year-old male suffering difficulty breathing. Second alert, 1614.
1: Cleveland Hill 71 responding.
2: Hi, Brady, you can close it out. I'm on Dick Road.
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0: record. They haven't seen her, but they'll give us a buzz if she comes in.
1: 7-4. Looks like the pew's on a different phone now.
2: Well, 7-1 on location with the ambulance.
1: Yeah, it looks like the pew's on a different phone now.
0: Ah. 7-4.

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0: Kelly Park area, flighted from 71 Teresa State. The kids are jumping the fence back and forth between his backyard and the park. Two kids asked for a thing of matches.

0: for you.
1: CUAU 2, 1085. I can head to Cleveland for the suspicious person, and then I'll clear out that ATL on the 33.
2: Stafford. We're 934 Cleveland, north side of the 90 in Delmar. Two people are in the back of the parking lot sending something up across the road building. Looking for a heavy set female in a black shirt, black leggings, and a male in a baseball hat.
1: Stafford.
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0: 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Lincoln, Henry John, 2529.
1: You press investigate a fire alarm activation at the Tito August sewer plant, 171 Central Boulevard. Investigate a fire alarm activation coming from the smoke detector at the top west stairs at the Tito August sewer plant, 171 Central Boulevard, turnout 1629.

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0: 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UTL. 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It appears secure. 10-8-5, and I'm in the area for the 33.
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1: 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I received a complaint regarding social media posts. They were at the front desk, we tried advising them, thought they understood, but they don't.
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0: QAU Teal, 10-8. I'll head towards Southern for that animal complaint from Central.
1: You're looking for a brown dog and a black dog. Just got a call from 54 Southern. States the dogs were in his yard. Took off.
0: 10-4.

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0: 4's pulling up.
1: There's a warning for Jacob on that location. He's a 10-100. It's police. Also autistic. Comes violent, possibly.
0: Yeah, 4.
1: 5 location.
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0: When you're all set up, 36 Waddell and lower between Walden and Stokes. 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

0: subpoenas flown a medical alarm activation with no contact. 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

0: 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Can we at least get fire here to get this guy some medical attention until we figure out if we have an ambulance or not?
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0: rescue request for EMS with the police. Scene is secure. 145 Hedwig Avenue in the lower for the overdose. Scene of rescue, request for EMS. 145 Hedwig Avenue with the police. Scene is secure for the 22-year-old male overdose. 1655 Street 1.
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1: 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Do we have a Carmen in the history here at all?
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0: 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While I'm over here, I'll head over to Walden.
1: Stafford. 1176 Walden in the upper. That's on the north side of Walden and Alexander. Email called on the non-emergency line saying she didn't feel comfortable in the apartment.
0: Stafford.
1: Here's a warning for the subject. Is mental health history. It does get violent.
0: Step 4.
1: 14, can you cover?
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0: For Horner, the vehicle's moved prior to our arrival. Close that one out. Essentially, mark it GOA. And I guess before I go to St. Joe's, you'll need to do the exposure. I'm on Pine Ridge now.
1: Yeah, you're going to be looking for an older white male walking on Pine Ridge next to the cemetery, exposing himself.
0: 10-4, put him in the area.
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1: But
0: alright, this is going to be a bad address for her. They're saying she hasn't lived here in 4 or 5 years. So, I mean, we'll make contact. It'll be 10-8-14.
1: Separate.
2: 1500.
1: Good.
2: Do we have a complaint still in the area?
1: No, but we have a phone number for the complainant.
2: Alright. This male says he's walking, just jogging around. He lives in Ivanhoe. Seems all in order. He's advised.
1: Support.

0: 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So you can 66.
1: Very good, thank you. That was covered by 483.

0: 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It's a white male. I'll get you more in a minute.
1: 15.
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0: slow everyone down.
1: Denver, all cars going to Walden. Slow down, but continue.
0: All set. What we got?
1: Denver, no more cars needed on Walden.

0: That's the radio. I don't know if anyone's saying anything, but we're all set. Here's Airsoft Gun. He's shooting some empty cans.
1: Sign for. There is a warning for 1172 if you come in contact with a James Melbourne 68 that they'll shoot animal control if they come out of the property.
0: 10-4. 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
1: Good.
0: Last name, Edward, Sam, Sam, Lincoln, Ida, Nora, George, Edward, Robert, first name, James, common, middle initial, O, 3-15-68. Should I have 1172 Walden as an address?
1: Oh, for more than that's the warning you gave out. He's negative as well.

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0: Phone number that the complainant called from comes back to a Nigel Scales, Elkhorn 96, from the upper 27 Pine Ridge.
1: Yep, that's him. Thank you.

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1: But
0: it was just an airsoft gun. He was strongly advised about the town ordinance, and he understands now. Be done and covered by everyone.
1: Stop work.
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0: Alright, I don't know what's going on yet, but it sounds like they reported something yesterday, and they are all now at Town Park, and the same male that's taking pictures of their house is there, so myself and two are going to head over to Town Park by the library.
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0: I'll head to Ivanhoe for the report.
1: 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A blue metallic bike was taken from the garage.

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0: Pulling into the Starbucks lot from Union across from Central. 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

0: 7 radio. But alright, we'll be there for 5-10 minutes. No one flagged us down, no one approached us. I'm sure they'll be calling back, but we'll be 10-8 for now.
1: Where's your amp?
0: Good.
1: Lieutenant, from that stop, I'm going to have another one, Drury Plaza, pulling in front of Burger King, get you a place.
0: Stepford.
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0: 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The fire district officers meeting for tomorrow is canceled. Repeating to all town companies, the fire district officers meeting for tomorrow is canceled. 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
0: 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And I believe 93 or Miss Tanner are going to be safe for the hook. 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Possibly 12 hour old.
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2: 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We're 22 degrees, 384.
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3: 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She needs some help, so I can help her out here. Starting mileage 86, I'm going to drive her back in the cemetery and find her car.
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0: Alright, PR file for that stolen bike. I found on the Adlon on the front yard of this corner house, Pine Ridge Terrace and Adlon. I don't know what the number is, but I'll be out making contact.
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1: 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Blackmail.
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1: That work. All set or you want another?
0: All set.
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0: 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Like I said, the car will be there until tomorrow. They'll figure it out tomorrow. Tonight.
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Radio 17. 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
1: Yeah, 17's already here. 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
0: Okay, disregard.

0: 15 earlier. Good. Alright, that bike was returned to the owner. Family didn't want to press charges, they just want them strongly advised, which they did. I'll be back out on 36 Avalon. This kid gave me information that all the other stolen bikes in town are here, how they painted.
1: That's 15.

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0: Remember the other day at Town Park, that bike, mountain bike with the blue pedals or whatever that you reported stolen?
1: Sure do. Matte black frame, blue pedals, should be red or orange stripes around the handlebars.
0: Yep, I got that one here. I got the complaint number, I'll call the owner.
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2: I'm just going to have you reroute. Waddell can wait for a little bit more. Head over to 242 Fonda, north side of the dead end in Beach. The complainant states her boyfriend got upset with her, got in her face, threatened her with a knife, but didn't display anything. 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
2: 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Plane just got home, noticed his window air conditioner was pushed in. House was gone through.
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0: 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Good. Dropped off, ending 11.4. Headed back to town.
1: 9-2 is clear. RO advice.
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King Boy Michael, 4092 Pine Ridge, near Genesee. 10-4.

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1: Yeah, 4.
2: 10, 4.

Ucrest, request for EMS. The Cheesecake Factory, 22 Walden Galleria. The inside the restaurant for a 48-year-old female, seizure unconscious. 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In the restaurant for a 48-year-old female having a seizure. She's unconscious. Manager will meet you at the door and guide you in. 1918 Chicago.

0: Southbound request for EMS, number 70 Maria Lane, between D Terrace and Murano Parkway, for the 70-year-old female, down on the ground, possible rib injury. Venus Southbound, request for EMS, number 70 Maria Lane, the west side street between D Terrace and Murano Parkway. For the 70-year-old female, down on the ground, possible rib injury, 1919 Cheektowaga. Request 9-2.
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0: The next report, 35 Alpine, west side of Genesee and Herbert. The complaint had the resident kind of called them that someone broke the basement and garage doors near B&B property.
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0: Deborah.

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